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0: Thanks again for hanging out. It's 1-800-990-2448. On the way, Sasha's working on her info dump.
4: I feel like this has been a trend for a few years now that kids, or just like younger adults, aren't partying like they used to. They're not hitting it as hard as back in the day. And there's this new trend. It is called wellness dartying, or wellness darties. I will tell you more about that coming up.
0: Okay, that's good. Also, are you a rule breaker like me, or are you by the book like Sash?
4: Man, you are such a rebel.
0: Oh my gosh.
4: Crazy.
0: I'm dangerous. I'm mysterious.
4: So dangerous.
0: I'm unpredictable. So we'll get to that coming up.
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5: Partly cloudy tonight with a low of 9 degrees. Tomorrow, clearing with sunshine and a high 18. For the weekend, Saturday, a mix of sun and cloud with the high 17 degrees. And on Sunday, much the same with the high warming a bit to 19.

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0: It's 1-800-990-2448. Gosh, good to have you here. Really, seriously. On the way, it's your case file, seeing what's going on in music today. Well, Blake Shelton is headed back to The Voice. We'll tell you why. Along with Gwen, by the way.
4: Oh, should make cute. Mention. Yeah. I love that.
0: And Riley Green. You'll be surprised how many songs Riley Green has that didn't go number one.
4: Mm-hmm.
0: Okay, so we'll get to that in a minute.
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1: So, what did we learn today?
0: If you just popped in, we learned if you could go back to a moment in time, you can't alter it, but if you could go back and relive it, what would that be?
2: You just want to experience it again.
0: Yeah.
2: And yours was that sweet spot you were doing CMT in the early 2000s.
0: Yeah, I think 2004, I was really hitting my stride,
2: okay.
0: You know what I mean?
2: Yeah,
0: like things were going my way.
2: Having a good time.
0: Skipping my step in a song in my heart.
2: Mm-hmm.
0: Yeah.
2: Right.
0: For sure. You wanted to go to your 4-year-old birthday party.
2: I just wanted to see if it was as wonderful as I remember, and I'm sure it was.
0: We had a good stuff story involving a 48-year-old who went back to college to play college football because that was his dream, and he completed it. Was there a dream that you would like to fulfill yourself?
2: Ooh, yeah. And I think, you know, any time you could do something on an athletic level, I think that's a pretty popular wish
0: for
2: a lot of people.
0: Yeah.
2: I would love to go to college and play a little bit of soccer if I could.
0: And apparently I'm a rule breaker. I'm a maverick. I'm a mysterious kind of dangerous kind of dude because I don't jaywalk.
2: You do jaywalk.
0: Listen here. I don't jaywalk all the time, but when I do, I make it look really good.
2: Oh, I see. You're jaywalking left, right, front, and center all the time.
0: Just around here because there's a quicker path to the cars than taking your route, which is around the block. And
2: which
0: then
2: is going to a marked crosswalk, which is much safer.
0: Cassie has the last word here. We asked Cassie, are you a maverick or a rule follower?
3: Definitely a maverick.
0: Yeah.
2: Oh, you march to the beat of your own drummer, hey?
3: Heck yeah.
0: So yeah, you do.
2: What are some examples of you breaking those rules?
3: Well, certainly jaywalking.
0: Mm-hmm. Bravo, sis.
2: Uh-oh.
0: Bravo, sis.
2: Mm-mm.
0: Hey, what about going to the grocery store and they say, hey, only 11 items, please? And you sneak in like 13? Hey, huh?
3: Yeah, possibly.
0: See, yeah.
2: Oh, no.
0: Yeah, yeah.
3: Stuff as I go, so usually I have way more than that.
0: Of course
2: you do. Yeah.
0: Like, you're busy. And then people are like, hey, you got 11 items? You're like, hey, get out of here.
2: You don't have time for rules.
0: You want some trouble?
3: You just hide a couple underneath.
0: Yeah.
2: Yeah, I get it.
0: Because if you're looking for trouble, you found it, mister. I got 12 items here. Beat it. Yeah, just like me. Okay, your show MVP is coming up.
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0: It is so good to have you here. It's 1-800-990-2448. On the way, it's the good stuff, a great feeling story. He's 48 years old. He has three kids in high school, and he decided to go back to college.
4: Oh, okay. All
0: to
4: right.
0: pursue a dream. Yeah, maybe an academic dream, but also an athletic dream.
4: Oh, I love that. Okay, so at 48.
0: At 48. We'll get to the good stuff in a sec. Also, thinking about going back and doing things like that, I found this on Reddit. What if you could go back in time, relive a moment, but you can't change the moment, you just can relive it.
4: Oh, you're just there to experience
0: yes.
4: it all over again in all its glory.
0: Yeah, one more time.
4: Yeah.
0: Okay, so think about that. We'll get to that in a minute.
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1: Yeah, man, that's the good stuff.
2: This is where we celebrate amazing things. Seriously, amazing things people are doing at any age. We call this the good stuff. Now, most college football freshmen aren't married, have nearly three grown kids.
3: Right.
2: But Justin Buzzard is no ordinary rookie. Justin's a California pastor who just turned 48 years old.
3: Oh, okay.
2: He also wears the number 48. He's a defensive end for the San Jose City College Jaguars. 30 years ago, Justin registered to play for the Whitworth University, but was redshirted and then got injured before he actually got into a game.
3: Aww.
2: So the dream stayed buried until his oldest son, Crew, encouraged him to try again and put a list together, Dad.
4: I came up with a pro-con list. The pro list was super long. The con list was, what if I got hurt? I thought, man, I just realized I can do this.
2: I'm only 48.
3: That would be on my con list, too. That was the number one thing I was thinking. Yes. I was like, what if you get hurt?
2: You should see the video on Justin. He comes home from practice. He's all bruised up
3: I
2: and everything
3: bet.
2: Else. Hamstrings are on fire.
3: Yeah.
2: With the support of his wife, Taylor, son's Crew, Hudson, and Gus, Justin started training, packed on 10 pounds of muscle. At the end of August, he finally made his college debut, getting onto the field for two plays. Since then, he's recorded a pass breakup, swapped football tips with his sons who play high school football.
3: Aww.
2: And he's just having the time of his life.
4: I haven't hit anyone in a football game in 30 years, so that felt good to do.
2: I bet it did.
1: Yeah, man, that's the good stuff.
2: I bet it did. I guess right there is Justin is just showing us that maybe some dreams don't expire. They just need to take a little longer to fulfill.
3: I think that is so cool. My dad, when he went on sabbatical, he went to college and joined the cross country team.
2: Oh, did he?
3: And I remember when he first went to college,
2: yeah, yeah,
3: and he did cross country, everything was in the Imperial system,
2: oh, right.
3: Right? So he was running miles.
2: Right.
3: And then when he went back to school on sabbatical, joined cross country again, he was then using the metric system.
2: Pops were in the metric system.
3: Yeah. Yeah, I just think that's so great that you can really do whatever you want at any age.
2: As long as your body supports it.
3: Yes, exactly.
2: Right? Oh, well, that's awesome. Listen, if you have some good stuff, let's celebrate it. You can contact us through our website.
5: 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The closures are anticipated from July 14th, 2026 through October 9th, 2026. Traffic may be intermittently stopped on Tuesdays through Thursdays between 9 a.m. and 4 p.m. each day for periods of up to 15 minutes. In addition, the Southwood Road access to the Highway 11 southbound lanes will be closed from August 2026 through October 2026. Motorists should expect delays, plan alternate routes where possible, and allow extra travel time. Motorists are reminded to obey and follow all traffic control signage for the safety of both workers and the traveling public. For the latest information on highway closures and construction, call 511 MTO's Road Information Line or visit 511ON.ca.
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7: Partly cloudy tonight with a low of 9 degrees. Tomorrow, clearing with sunshine and a high 18. For the weekend, Saturday, a mix of sun and cloud with the high 17 degrees. And on Sunday, much the same with the high warming a bit to 19.

0: Oh,
1: let's go.
0: That would have been so fun.
1: What was your nickname back then?
2: Sonia, Davis, and Doug, my teammates.
1: Yeah? Aww. Did they have a nickname? What was your nickname?
2: I don't know if I had a nickname.
1: Really?
2: Like, I just
1: thought,
2: nothing creative.
1: A tight group like that, you all called each other like, hey, Skeet, and stuff like that.
2: I guess we needed you around when we were on the team.
1: Oh, yeah. Everybody has a nickname in my world. You know that. Everybody has a nickname. Everybody. I love that. Yeah, to go back and relive the old college days, hey?
0: That's so good.
2: Yeah, but just that one specifically. I do not miss the exam.
0: Oh, for sure.
1: Yeah.
2: Studying and
1: yeah,
0: I don't think anyone would say that. Like, oh, I really miss that time I got super stressed out about this.
1: Yeah, no kidding.
3: What do you think they'll be when they grow up?
4: Not sure. I just want Charlotte to be ready for whatever career she chooses.
3: Good thing the government's going back to basics with what kids are learning.
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3: Exactly. 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
4: So they're ready to tackle any career. Nice.
3: None of us knows what they'll be when they grow up.
4: Good thing they'll have the tools to succeed.
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7: Partly cloudy tonight with a low of 9 degrees. Tomorrow, clearing with sunshine and a high 18. For the weekend, Saturday, a mix of sun and cloud with the high 17 degrees. And on Sunday, much the same with the high warming a bit to 19.

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7: Partly cloudy tonight with a low of 9 degrees. Tomorrow, clearing with sunshine and a high 18. For the weekend, Saturday, a mix of sun and cloud with the high 17 degrees. And on Sunday, much the same with the high warming a bit to 19.

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4: Partly cloudy tonight with a low of 9 degrees. Tomorrow, clearing with sunshine and a high 18. For the weekend, Saturday, a mix of sun and cloud with the high 17 degrees. And on Sunday, much the same with the high warming a bit to 19.

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5: Partly cloudy tonight with a low of 9 degrees. Tomorrow, clearing with sunshine and a high 18. For the weekend, Saturday, a mix of sun and cloud with the high 17 degrees. And on Sunday, much the same with the high warming a bit to 19.

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6: Partly cloudy tonight with a low of 9 degrees. Tomorrow, clearing with sunshine and a high 18. For the weekend, Saturday, a mix of sun and cloud with the high 17 degrees. And on Sunday, much the same with the high warming a bit to 19.

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4: Partly cloudy tonight with a low of 9 degrees. Tomorrow, clearing with sunshine and a high 18. For the weekend, Saturday, a mix of sun and cloud with the high 17 degrees. And on Sunday, much the same with the high warming a bit to 19.

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2: 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The closures are anticipated from July 14, 2026 through October 9, 2026. Traffic may be intermittently stopped on Tuesdays through Thursdays between 9 a.m. and 4 p.m. each day for periods of up to 15 minutes. In addition, the Southwood Road access to the Highway 11 southbound lanes will be closed from August 2026 through October 2026. Motorists should expect delays, plan alternate routes where possible, and allow extra travel time. Motorists are reminded to obey and follow all traffic control signage for the safety of both workers and the traveling public. For the latest information on highway closures and construction, call 511 MTO's Road Information Line or visit 511ON.ca.
3: Country 102 weather.
4: Partly cloudy tonight with a low of 9 degrees. Tomorrow, clearing with sunshine and a high 18. For the weekend, Saturday, a mix of sun and cloud with the high 17 degrees. And on Sunday, much the same with the high warming a bit to 19.

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6: Partly cloudy tonight with a low of 9 degrees. Tomorrow, clearing with sunshine and a high 18. For the weekend, Saturday, a mix of sun and cloud with the high 17 degrees. And on Sunday, much the same with the high warming a bit to 19.

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2: 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The closures are anticipated from July 14, 2026 through October 9, 2026. Traffic may be intermittently stopped on Tuesdays through Thursdays between 9 a.m. and 4 p.m. each day for periods of up to 15 minutes. In addition, the Southwood Road access to the Highway 11 southbound lanes will be closed from August 2026 through October 2026. Motorists should expect delays, plan alternate routes where possible, and allow extra travel time. Motorists are reminded to obey and follow all traffic control signage for the safety of both workers and the traveling public. For the latest information on highway closures and construction, call 511 MTO's Road Information Line or visit 511on.ca.

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5: Partly cloudy tonight with a low of 9 degrees. Tomorrow, clearing with sunshine and a high 18. For the weekend, Saturday, a mix of sun and cloud with the high 17 degrees. And on Sunday, much the same with the high warming a bit to 19.

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5: Partly cloudy tonight with a low of 9 degrees. Tomorrow, clearing with sunshine and a high 18. For the weekend, Saturday, a mix of sun and cloud with the high 17 degrees. And on Sunday, much the same with the high warming a bit to 19.

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4: Partly cloudy tonight with a low of 9 degrees. Tomorrow, clearing with sunshine and a high 18. For the weekend, Saturday, a mix of sun and cloud with the high 17 degrees. And on Sunday, much the same with the high warming a bit to 19.

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2: Fowler Construction Company Limited advises that intermittent, short-duration, full mainline closures of Highway 11 from Severn River Bridge to South Cache Lake Road will occur for rock excavation as part of the Highway 11 rehabilitation project. The closures are anticipated from July 14, 2026 through October 9, 2026. Traffic may be intermittently stopped on Tuesdays through Thursdays between 9 a.m. and 4 p.m. each day for periods of up to 15 minutes. In addition, the Southwood Road access to the Highway 11 southbound lanes will be closed from August 2026 through October 2026. Motorists should expect delays, plan alternate routes where possible, and allow extra travel time. Motorists are reminded to obey and follow all traffic control signage for the safety of both workers and the traveling public. For the latest information on highway closures and construction, call 511 MTO's Road Information Line or visit 511ON.ca.
3: Country 102 weather.
4: Partly cloudy tonight with a low of 9 degrees. Tomorrow, clearing with sunshine and a high 18. For the weekend, Saturday, a mix of sun and cloud with the high 17 degrees. And on Sunday, much the same with the high warming a bit to 19.

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6: Partly cloudy tonight with a low of 9 degrees. Tomorrow, clearing with sunshine and a high 18. For the weekend, Saturday, a mix of sun and cloud with the high 17 degrees. And on Sunday, much the same with the high warming a bit to 19.

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Good morning. It's Jess Coltis with you on your Friday, September 18th. You know I love a good Guinness Book of World Records story, and it might just be a part of our Oh My God story coming up at 5:50. Let's get you back into the music. 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

Keith Urban and Wasted Time on Country 102. The Gravenhurst Baby Bop is going on later this morning from 10:30 to 11:30 at the Gravenhurst Public Library. You can bounce, giggle, and play at the Baby Bop. It's a fun story time designed to support your baby's early literacy development. You can enjoy songs, stories, sensory play, and new lap bounces to share with your little one while connecting with other families in the area. Now, this is perfect for ages newborn to 2 years with a caregiver. Siblings are welcomed. It's drop-in, and if you want to find out more about the Baby Bop, just go on over to events.gravenhurst.ca.

Fowler Construction Company Limited advises that intermittent, short-duration, full mainline closures of Highway 11 from Severn River Bridge to South Cache Lake Road will occur for rock excavation as part of the Highway 11 rehabilitation project. The closures are anticipated from July 14, 2026 through October 9, 2026. Traffic may be intermittently stopped on Tuesdays through Thursdays between 9 a.m. and 4 p.m. each day for periods of up to 15 minutes. In addition, the Southwood Road access to the Highway 11 southbound lanes will be closed from August 2026 through October 2026. Motorists should expect delays, plan alternate routes where possible, and allow extra travel time. Motorists are reminded to obey and follow all traffic control signage for the safety of both workers and the traveling public. For the latest information on highway closures and construction, call 511 MTO's Road Information Line or visit 511on.ca.

0: Tim Hanks, Get By on Country 102. It's Jess. It's our Oh My God story of the morning. An Iowa family has officially entered the Guinness World Records after achieving a remarkably rare five-generation birthday coincidence. Five direct descendants of the Harlow family all share the exact same birthday of September 14th, spanning over a century. The generational chain began with Wilbur in 1907 and continued through daughter Addie, grandson Fred, great-granddaughter Emma, and great-great-grandson Arthur. Notably, each generation's birth date falls in a continuous alternating boy-girl birth pattern. Now, family members admitted to intentionally trying to time the later arrivals to keep the unique tradition alive. Arthur's timely arrival last year successfully pushed the family past the previous record of four generations. I know their birthday was on September 14th, but today is September 18th. And if you know someone who is celebrating a birthday, you can shout them out later this morning at 7:20. Give me a text, 705-645-1023.
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We have Martin Vanderwood in the newsroom. He's going to keep you up to date with your new sports and weather here at 6 o'clock.

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3: Good morning, I'm Martin Vanderwood. Bracebridge OPP have made arrests in a couple of different vandalism cases. The other night, 10 vehicles parked on various streets in Gravenhurst had windows smashed by rocks tossed from a pickup truck. Three young people from Port Sydney, aged 14, 16, and 17, have been charged with mischief. And you may recall in late August, the Rainbow Bridge Pet Memorial in Gravenhurst was vandalized. OPP have charged two teens in that incident and are looking for three others. Police are asking for the public's help in IDing a suspect in a Muskoka fraud investigation. The victim reported back in July their credit card was stolen at a Bracebridge grocery store. The card was then used to make several purchases at various retailers. Police have released photos of a suspect, which you will find on our website. Anyone with information is asked to contact Bracebridge OPP. New details have emerged of the Toronto Police corruption probe. Thanks to now unsealed court documents, there are explosive allegations of drug dealing among officers, organized crime links, bribery, misuse of police databases, assassination plans, and money to protect illegal cannabis dispensaries, and plans to open erotic massage parlors. The documents were released after a judge granted an application from a number of media outlets. A judge has yet to decide on a sentence for Frank Stronach, but the 96-year-old billionaire won't be going to jail. He was found guilty of indecent assault earlier this year in connection with an incident nearly 50 years ago. After legal submissions yesterday, the judge indicated a jail term is not being considered. She'll announce the sentence in December. And now sports.
4: I'm RJ Broadhead with the Morning Sports. The Buffalo Bills' first regular season game at their new stadium was a success. A packed house, the Bare Naked Ladies sang the Canadian National Anthem, and Josh Allen accounted for five touchdowns, leading the Bills to a 41-31 win over the Lions. This is the Blue Jays' last road trip of the season, and it's a big one. They play Texas tonight and are in Baltimore next week. Both those teams, like the Jays, are fighting for a playoff spot. The Rangers lost to the Red Sox yesterday and have the same record as the Jays. Both are two games out of the final wild card. White Sox beat Detroit to tie the idle Guardians atop the AL Central. The Dodgers clinched their fifth consecutive NL West title. The other teams in playoff spots winning were the Rays, Astros, Phillies, and Padres. First overall pick, Gavin McKenna, opened Maple Leafs camp on a line with John Tavares and William Nylander. Tonight, the Hamilton Tiger Cats host Montreal, and the Toronto Tempo are home to Caitlin Clark and Indiana. That's sports. The forecast is next.
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1: Country 102 weather.
3: Sunshine and breezy today, the high around 18. Clear skies tonight, a low near 5. Sunny again tomorrow, a high of 19. And mostly cloudy and 19 for Sunday.
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6: It is time now for your Country 102 traffic report. Nothing major to report that we know of. Keep in mind Highway 11 from South Kashi Lake Road, northerly to Muskoka Road for about 13 kilometers. There is single lane closures northbound and southbound. No other restrictions. If you do see something on the roads, you can always text Country 102 at 705-645-1023.
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0: Tyler Jo Miller doing what she does on Country 102. You may have just heard this sound before Tyler Jo Miller. You may just want to text message the word chicks to 705-645-1023. I'm just saying, it is a chance for you to see the chicks in Hollywood, California. They're celebrating their 20th anniversary of their Taking the Long Way album, and we want to fly you and a guest to Hollywood. We want to put you up in a hotel, and we want to give you two tickets to the amazing show from now until October 9th. When you do hear the sound of the little baby chicks, like I said, you're going to text the word chicks, C-H-I-C-K-S, to 705-645-1023. One lucky person who enters will win round-trip airfare to California, accommodations, and two tickets to see the actual chicks in concert at the Dolby Theater. The grand prize winner will be announced on Tuesday, October 13th. And if you want to get all your contest details, we'll make sure you go on over to our contest section over at country102.ca.
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4: Fowler Construction Company Limited advises that intermittent, short-duration, full mainline closures of Highway 11 from Severn River Bridge to South Cache Lake Road will occur for rock excavation as part of the Highway 11 rehabilitation project. The closures are anticipated from July 14, 2026 through October 9, 2026. Traffic may be intermittently stopped on Tuesdays through Thursdays between 9 a.m. and 4 p.m. each day for periods of up to 15 minutes. In addition, the Southwood Road access to the Highway 11 southbound lanes will be closed from August 2026 through October 2026. Motorists should expect delays, plan alternate routes where possible, and allow extra travel time. Motorists are reminded to obey and follow all traffic control signage for the safety of both workers and the traveling public. For the latest information on highway closures and construction, call 511 MTO's Road Information Line or visit 511on.ca.
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Your weather for today, sunny out there. Windy and highs of 18 tonight, clear and dropping to lows of 5. It's the James Barker Band right now, Over and Over Again.

0: all over again, James Barker Band on Country 102. Yesterday, we had our Pet of the Week, and Mr. President was our week's winner. Yep. Thanks to the Muskoka SPCA, they showcased a very lovable guy, and he needs a forever home. Now, you can go on over to our Facebook page and see Mr. President for yourself. 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And if you want to like I said, see his picture, it is posted to our Country 102 Facebook page. 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

Bracebridge OPP have apparently made arrests in over 10 cars being vandalized in Gravenhurst. Now, Martin Vanderwood has the details on that story and many more coming up at 6:30.

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2: Good morning, I'm Martin Vanderwood. Bracebridge OPP have made arrests in a couple of different vandalism cases. The other night, 10 vehicles parked on various streets in Gravenhurst had their windows smashed by rocks tossed from a passing pickup truck. And you may recall in late August, the Rainbow Bridge Pet Memorial in Gravenhurst was vandalized. Several teens from Port Sydney have been charged in connection with those incidents. With Liberal Prime Minister Mark Carney getting rock star treatment internationally, the federal Conservatives are trying to get some momentum going ahead of next week's resumption of Parliament. A two-day caucus retreat wrapped up in BC yesterday, but leader Pierre Poilievre slipped out a back door, avoiding reporters and cameras. There have been persistent questions about Poilievre's leadership, though no one in caucus has so far openly called for him to step down. Donald Trump is absent from most Republican TV ads ahead of the November midterms. With his dismal approval rating, his own party is pretending he's not there. CNN says out of 500 Republican ads produced since the first of the month, only 12 mention Trump. The Democrats, on the other hand, are blitzing the airwaves with Trump, highlighting his numerous failures and broken promises. In sports in the NFL, the Bills defeated the Lions last night 41-31. In the CFL tonight, the Ticats host Montreal. The Blue Jays are off on their final road trip of the season as they fight for a playoff spot. They play Texas this weekend and are in Baltimore next week. That's news and sports. We'll check the forecast next.
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2: Sunshine and breezy today, the high around 18. Clear skies tonight, a low near 5. Sunny again tomorrow, a high of 19. And mostly cloudy and 19 for Sunday.
3: Taking a look at your Country 102 traffic report, nothing major to report that we know of. You can expect delays this morning up to 45 minutes on Highway 11 from South Cache Lake Road, northerly to Muskoka Road, 416 interchange for about 13 kilometers. Single lane closure northbound and southbound that should be going on until 12 p.m. with no other restrictions. If you do see something on the roads, text Country 102 at 705-645-1023.
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Say So, Dan and Shay on Country 102. The year's Toy Hall of Fame finalists have been announced, and coming up after the chicks, I'll tell you what toys made the list.

0: The Chicks with Wide Open Spaces on Country 102. Speaking of the Chicks, we have a great contest right now where you could be seeing them in Hollywood, California. 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Moving things along to this year's National Toy Hall of Fame. They just revealed the 12 finalists for its 2026 roster. And here they are. Bingo. Just good old-fashioned bingo. A Bop It. Those were really popular in the 90s. Care Bears, Mahjong, which is a little game using little tiny squares. Monster High Dolls, which is very exciting. I love Monster High Dolls. Even as an adult, I love seeing which new Monster High Dolls come out every year. The board game Mousetrap, and very funny story about that for me personally. Santa Claus bought me Mousetrap when I was younger. And then my mom realized just how intense it was to even get the game going, because you had to put all the little pieces together to even start playing the game. So she quickly talked to Santa, and he returned it for something else. Pokemon trading cards, Polly Pockets, the slide, an actual playground slide, and the board game Sorry. The last two, again, very retro. Tickle Me Elmos, which were huge in the early 2000s, and Yahtzee. The winners will be voted on by toy industry experts, plus public voting, which you can go do at museumofplay.org. Throughout the next week, three of the 12 toys will wind up getting inducted, and they'll be announced in November. Tickle Me Elmo was also nominated last year, but it didn't make the cut. The three that did make it last year were Battleship, Slime, just Slime, and one of my favorite, Trivial Pursuits.
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Let's take a look at the weather. Sunny for this morning and highs of 18. For tonight, clear skies and dropping to lows of 5.

Little girl used to swing right there. I still see her pink bow and her brown hair. She's in the big city now, but she still calls home.

0: Cody Johnson, Dirt Chief on Country 102. 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

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Still music to get to, though. It's Chase Kastner with Don't Tell My Mama on Country 102.

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3: Good morning, I'm Martin Vanderwood. Bracebridge OPP have made arrests in a couple of different vandalism cases. The other night, 10 vehicles parked on various streets in Gravenhurst had windows smashed by rocks tossed from a pickup truck. Three young people from Port Sydney, aged 14, 16, and 17, have been charged with mischief. And you may recall in late August, the Rainbow Bridge Pet Memorial in

0: Gravenhurst was vandalized. OPP have charged two teens in that incident and are looking for three others. Police are asking for the public's help in IDing a suspect in a Muskoka fraud investigation. The victim reported back in July their credit card was stolen at a Bracebridge grocery store. The card was then used to make several purchases at various retailers. Police have released photos of a suspect, which you will find on our website. Anyone with information is asked to contact Bracebridge OPP. New details have emerged of the Toronto Police corruption probe. Thanks to now unsealed court documents, there are explosive allegations of drug dealing among officers, organized crime links, bribery, misuse of police databases, assassination plans, and money to protect illegal cannabis dispensaries, and plans to open erotic massage parlors. The documents were released after a judge granted an application from a number of media outlets. Tamara Leach, one of the organizers of the so-called Freedom Convoy, will have to stay close to home. She had applied to the courts to have her house arrest order waived so she could go on a Caribbean cruise for her job at Rebel News. She also wanted to visit the White House. The judge isn't buying it, saying allowing international travel would go against the principle of her sentence. And now sports.
1: I'm RJ Broadhead with the Morning Sports. The Buffalo Bills' first regular season game at their new stadium was a success. A packed house, the Bare Naked Ladies sang the Canadian National Anthem, and Josh Allen accounted for five touchdowns, leading the Bills to a 41-31 win over the Lions. This is the Blue Jays' last road trip of the season, and it's a big one. They play Texas tonight and are in Baltimore next week. Both those teams, like the Jays, are fighting for a playoff spot. The Rangers lost to the Red Sox yesterday and have the same record as the Jays. Both are two games out of the final wild card. White Sox beat Detroit to tie the idle Guardians atop the AL Central. The Dodgers clinched their fifth consecutive NL West title. The other teams in playoff spots winning were the Rays, Astros, Phillies, and Padres. First overall pick, Gavin McKenna, opened Maple Leafs camp on a line with John Tavares and William Nylander. Tonight, the Hamilton Tiger Cats host Montreal, and the Toronto Tempo are home to Caitlin Clark and Indiana. That's sports. The forecast is next.
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0: Sunshine and breezy today. The high around 18. Clear skies tonight, a low near 5. Sunny again tomorrow, a high of 19. And mostly cloudy and 19 for Sunday.
5: 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Nothing major to report traffic-wise that we know of. However, you can expect delays this morning on Highway 11 from South Cashy Lake Road, northerly to Muskoka Road, 416 interchange. Single lane closures northbound and southbound permitted. That should be going on until about noon with no other restrictions. If you do see something on the roads, you can always text Country 102 at 705-645-1023.
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In a new interview, Jelly Roll revealed why he could quit music tomorrow if he wanted to. We'll talk about it after Sam Hunt's Body Like a Back Road on Country 102.

0: Sam Hunt, Body Like a Back Road on Country 102. It's Jess with you on your Friday morning. Jelly Roll has checked off just about every box on his career bucket list. And now he says the next chapter might not even involve music. During a backstage interview at the Grand Ole Opry, Jelly said he's grateful for all that he has achieved, from Grammy Awards to the CMA and ACM honors, plus becoming a member of the Grand Ole Opry. He couldn't be more proud. But looking ahead, he said he plans to pray about what's next and follow wherever God leads him. He said even if God told him to work at a homeless shelter in Kentucky, he'd leave the music business behind. And quote, y'all would never see me ever again. Jelly has already been talking about taking a break after finishing his recent tour. And now it looks like he might just do that. If you want to check out the full interview, you can go on over to people.com.
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Taking a look at your weather, sunny this morning, a little windy out there and highs of 18 tonight, clear and dropping to lows of 5. We're going to talk birthdays and anniversaries after Alabama.

0: Alabama. That was Mountain Music on Country 102. It is Friday, September 18th. And if you're celebrating a birthday or an anniversary today, I really do hope you have a great one. No birthdays or anniversaries to talk about this morning. However, we do have some celebrities. Taylor Dye. She's 31. She's the tie in the duo, Maddie and Ty. Allison Lohman is 47. She was Tim McGraw's daughter in Flicka, Nicolas Cage's daughter in Matchstick Men, and then she also went on to star in one of the greatest horror movies, Sam Raimi's Drag Me to Hell. Jason Sudeikis is 51 today. He is Ted Lasso. And James Marsden is 53. Now, you'll probably have you've seen him in a lot. Okay, Cyclops in the original X-Men trilogy. He'll be back as Cyclops for Avengers Doomsday. He was also in Westworld, Enchanted, and he played Tom in Sonic the Hedgehog movies. Now, if you do want to shout someone out, you can always fill out a form over on our website at country102.ca. If you are celebrating something today, well, like I said, I hope you have the best one yet.
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Shaboozy, Cowgirl on Country 102. Martin Vanderwood, he is standing by with your new sports and weather. Apparently, Bracebridge OPP have made arrest. Over 10 cars in Gravenhurst have been vandalized. And, well, Martin has the details on all of that, plus tons more, coming up at 7:30.

0: Now, from Muskoka's news leader, a Country 102 News Update.
1: Good morning, I'm Martin Vanderwood. Bracebridge OPP have made arrests in a couple of different vandalism cases. The other night, 10 vehicles parked on various streets in Gravenhurst had their windows smashed by rocks tossed from a passing pickup truck. And you may recall in late August, the Rainbow Bridge Pet Memorial in Gravenhurst was vandalized. Several teens from Port Sydney have been charged in connection with those incidents. With Liberal Prime Minister Mark Carney getting rockstar treatment internationally, the federal Conservatives are trying to get some momentum going ahead of next week's resumption of Parliament. A two-day caucus retreat wrapped up in BC yesterday, but leader Pierre Poilievre slipped out a back door, avoiding reporters and cameras. There have been persistent questions about Poilievre's leadership, though no one in caucus has so far openly called for him to step down. Donald Trump is absent from most Republican TV ads ahead of the November midterms. With his dismal approval rating, his own party is pretending he's not there. CNN says out of 500 Republican ads produced since the first of the month, only 12 mention Trump. The Democrats, on the other hand, are blitzing the airwaves with Trump, highlighting his numerous failures and broken promises. In sports in the NFL, the Bills defeated the Lions last night 41-31. In the CFL tonight, the Ticats host Montreal. The Blue Jays are off on their final road trip of the season as they fight for a playoff spot. They play Texas this weekend and are in Baltimore next week. That's news and sports. We'll check the forecast next.
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1: Sunshine and breezy today, the high around 18. Clear skies tonight, a low near 5. Sunny again tomorrow, a high of 19. And mostly cloudy and 19 for Sunday.
4: 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Now located at 25 Ott Drive in Huntsville. Nothing major to report traffic-wise that we know of. However, you can expect delays this morning. Highway 11 from South Cashy Lake Road northerly to Muskoka Road, 41-6 interchange. Single lane closures northbound and southbound. Now, no other restrictions, and if you do see something on the roads this morning, you can text Country 102 at 705-645-1023.
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Eric Church, Hands of Time on Country 102. A woman says she was given a list of a bunch of rules she must follow if she ever wants to see her date ever again. We're going to talk about it in our Oh My God news story of the day. That's coming up at 7:50. Right now, it's Tony Stevens, Nothing on Me on Country 102.

0: Tony Stevens, Nothing on Me on Country 102. It is Jess, your good man, Charlie Brown, coming to the theater in Bracebridge Friday, September 25th, and Saturday, September 26th. 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

Taking a look at the weather for this morning. Sunny out there and highs of 18. Tonight, clear and dropping to lows of 5.

0: NIU, Luke Combs on Country 102. If you want a girl or a guy that you just started dating to be by you, don't do what this next guy did. It's our Oh My God story of the day. A woman says she went on a date with a guy she met online and afterwards received a message explaining what she would have to do in order to earn a second date. Apparently, date number one was just orientation, according to him. Now, this video has gone viral on TikTok. Her name is Viola, and she said the man began, you know, pleasantly enough, telling her he'd enjoy meeting her and wanted to see her again. Then came the terms and the conditions. He allegedly told her she needed to understand what he expected from a woman because he wasn't interested in someone who thought she could just, quote, do whatever they wanted. Now, here are some of the rules, okay? No getting drunk in public. His evidence that this was apparently a concern. Well, she ordered one glass of wine on their date. Rule number two, delete all dating apps before their second date because he wouldn't take her out while she was still able to swipe on other men. Rule number three, give him the password to her phone so he can make sure she was telling the truth. Would she get his password? Of course not. According to him, he wasn't the, quote, one who needed to prove anything. And finally, no girls' nights out. He reportedly believed girls' nights were simply opportunities for women to go out and attract attention from other men. He finished by telling Viola that plenty of women would happily meet his expectations and that she should feel lucky he was willing to even grant her another date. Uh-oh. I don't know about you, and I don't know about the hundreds of comments in Viola's TikTok comic section. I don't think anyone will ever feel lucky to go on a date with him ever again. And I think he might just need to change up some of those rules if he ever even wants a first date with anyone ever again.
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3: Good morning, I'm Martin Vanderwood. Bracebridge OPP have made arrests in a couple of different vandalism cases. The other night, 10 vehicles parked on various streets in Gravenhurst had windows smashed by rocks tossed from a pickup truck. Three young people from Port Sydney, aged 14, 16, and 17, have been charged with mischief. And you may recall in late August, the Rainbow Bridge Pet Memorial in Gravenhurst was vandalized. OPP have charged two teens in that incident and are looking for three others. Police are asking for the public's help in IDing a suspect in a Muskoka fraud investigation. The victim reported back in July their credit card was stolen at a Bracebridge grocery store. The card was then used to make several purchases at various retailers. Police have released photos of a suspect, which you will find on our website.

0: website. Anyone with information is asked to contact Bracebridge OPP. New details have emerged of the Toronto Police corruption probe. Thanks to now unsealed court documents, there are explosive allegations of drug dealing among officers, organized crime links, bribery, misuse of police databases, assassination plans, and money to protect illegal cannabis dispensaries, and plans to open erotic massage parlors. The documents were released after a judge granted an application from a number of media outlets. A judge has yet to decide on a sentence for Frank Stronach, but the 96-year-old billionaire won't be going to jail. He was found guilty of indecent assault earlier this year in connection with an incident nearly 50 years ago. After legal submissions yesterday, the judge indicated a jail term is not being considered. She'll announce the sentence in December. And now sports.
1: I'm RJ Broadhead with the Morning Sports. The Buffalo Bills' first regular season game at their new stadium was a success. A packed house, the Bare Naked Ladies sang the Canadian national anthem, and Josh Allen accounted for 5 touchdowns, leading the Bills to a 41-31 win over the Lions. This is the Blue Jays' last road trip of the season, and it's a big one. They play Texas tonight and are in Baltimore next week. Both those teams, like the Jays, are fighting for a playoff spot. The Rangers lost to the Red Sox yesterday and have the same record as the Jays. Both are 2 games out of the final wild card. White Sox beat Detroit to tie the idle Guardians atop the AL Central. The Dodgers clinched their 5th consecutive NL West title. The other teams in playoff spots winning were the Rays, Astros, Phillies, and Padres. First overall pick, Gavin McKenna opened Maple Leafs camp on a line with John Tavares and William Nylander. Tonight, the Hamilton Tiger Cats host Montreal, and the Toronto Tempo are home to Caitlin Clark and Indiana. That's sports. The forecast is next.
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0: Sunshine and breezy today, the high around 18. Clear skies tonight, a low near 5. Sunny again tomorrow, a high of 19. And mostly cloudy and 19 for Sunday.
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6: For your Country 102 traffic report, nothing major traffic-wise to report of that we know of. You can expect delays this morning on Highway 11 from South Cashy Lake Road, northerly to Muskoka Road, 416 interchange for 13 kilometers. Single lane closures northbound and southbound permitted until 12 p.m. with no other restrictions. If you do see something on the roads, you can text Country 102 at 705-645-1023.
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Some new words have been added to the dictionary, and I'll let you know what they are, plus a ton of other things that have happened in the last 24 hours in the world around us. We'll talk about it after Josh Ross.

0: Single Again on Country 102. Some things that have happened in the world around us in the last 24 hours that I want to catch you up on. After 47 days in theaters, Spider-Man Brand New Day has become the highest grossing movie ever in North America, making $936 million so far this year. The season 35 premiere of ABC's Dancing with the Stars attracted over 6 million viewers, a 24% increase from the previous season's premiere. I think it's because Julia Stiles and Taylor Hanson are on the list this year. So a lot of millennials are very excited. Millie Bobby Brown has welcomed her second child. We know her as 11 from Stranger Things with husband Jake Bon Jovi via adoption. Burger King, they're selling a chicken nugget purse for you to store your nuggets in for only $3.99. Now, I say it was called Le Nugget because it's already sold out, and it just came out yesterday. Whoopi Goldberg is going on hiatus from The View, taking an extended break from the daytime talk show, which returned for season 30 last week. And lastly, the folks at Merriam-Webster have added 1,400 new words and definitions to their dictionary, including shapewear, looks maxing, and superfood.
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0: Drank Along Song. 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
3: Good morning, I'm Martin Vanderwood. Bracebridge OPP have made arrests in a couple of different vandalism cases. The other night, 10 vehicles parked on various streets in Gravenhurst had their windows smashed by rocks tossed from a passing pickup truck. And you may recall in late August, the Rainbow Bridge Pet Memorial in Gravenhurst was vandalized. Several teens from Port Sydney have been charged in connection with those incidents. With Liberal Prime Minister Mark Carney getting rock star treatment internationally, the federal Conservatives are trying to get some momentum going ahead of next week's resumption of Parliament. A two-day caucus retreat wrapped up in BC yesterday, but leader Pierre Poilievre slipped out a back door, avoiding reporters and cameras. There have been persistent questions about Poilievre's leadership, though no one in caucus has so far openly called for him to step down. Donald Trump is absent from most Republican TV ads ahead of the November midterms. With his dismal approval rating, his own party is pretending he's not there. CNN says out of 500 Republican ads produced since the first of the month, only 12 mention Trump. The Democrats, on the other hand, are blitzing the airwaves with Trump, highlighting his numerous failures and broken promises. In sports, in the NFL, the Bills defeated the Lions last night 41-31. In the CFL tonight, the Ticats host Montreal. The Blue Jays are off on their final road trip of the season as they fight for a playoff spot. They play Texas this weekend and are in Baltimore next week. That's news and sports. We'll check the forecast next.
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3: Sunshine and breezy today, the high around 18. Clear skies tonight, a low near 5. Sunny again tomorrow, a high of 19. And mostly cloudy and 19 for Sunday.
5: 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Now located at 25 Ott Drive in Huntsville. Nothing major to report traffic-wise that we know of. You can expect delays this morning. Highway 11 from South Cache Lake Road, northerly to Muskoka Road, 41-6 interchange for 13 kilometers. Single lane closures northbound and southbound with no other restrictions. Now, if you do see something on the roads, you can always text Country 102 at 705-645-1023.
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0: Garth Brooks Rodeo on Country 102. You might have just heard some chicks before that. Some baby chicks that sounded just like this. Yes, and you're not crazy, okay? If you did hear those chicks, you're definitely going to want to text message the word chicks over to 705-645-1023 for a chance to see the chicks in Hollywood, California. They're on tour celebrating the 20th anniversary of their Taking the Long Way album, and we want to fly you and a guest to Hollywood, put you up in a hotel, and give you two tickets to this amazing concert. Now, you have until October 9th, whenever you do hear those baby chicks, to text us that word. One lucky person who enters will win round-trip airfare to California, accommodations, and two tickets to see the actual lady chicks in concert at the Dolby Theater. The grand prize winner announced on Tuesday, October 13th. You still have tons of time to enter. Grab all of your contest details over at country102.ca.
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0: Justin Moore with A Woman You Love on Country 102. Falls in the air, and James Street is excited to welcome seniors, families, and community members to their Nourish and Flourish Senior Fair and Open House. It's happening Wednesday, September 30th from 2 to 4 at the Levant James Street in Bracebridge. Come take a tour, meet community organizers, and discover senior-focused programs and supports designed to help older adults flourish in every season of life. Now, everyone is welcome. Donations are appreciated. It'll go towards the Alzheimer's Society. And if you want to find out more, you can go on over to the Facebook page, the event section, Nourish and Flourish Senior Fair and Open House.
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When it rains, it pours. That was Luke Combs on Country 102. It doesn't look like there's any rain today out there. Sunny skies and clear for tonight. I'm Jess Coltis. That is it for me. I hope you have a fantastic rest of your Friday, an even better weekend. Now, coming up at 9, it's our 102-minute workday kickoff, and then Zach Davies is in for your afternoon. I'll be back Monday bright and early, and I'll talk to you then.

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Sunshine and breezy today, the high around 18. Clear skies tonight, a low near 5. Sunny again tomorrow, a high of 19. And mostly cloudy and 19 for Sunday.

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Sunshine and breezy today, the high around 18. Clear skies tonight, a low near 5. Sunny again tomorrow, a high of 19. And mostly cloudy and 19 for Sunday.

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Sunshine and breezy today, the high around 18. Clear skies tonight, a low near 5. Sunny again tomorrow, a high of 19. And mostly cloudy and 19 for Sunday.

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7: Country 102 weather.
8: Sunshine and breezy today, the high around 18. Clear skies tonight, a low near 5. Sunny again tomorrow, a high of 19. And mostly cloudy and 19 for Sunday.

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That's Keith Urban, John Cougar, John Deere, John 316, Muskoka's Best Country, Country 102. Good morning, Zach here. How's it going? Welcome to Friday. You made it to the weekend. We got your full weather update coming up in about 10 minutes here. Here's Sasha. Hey, Mom, I made it.

0: Coates Allen, Jesse Murph with High Road, Muskoka's Best Country, Country 102. Hey, coming up at 11:30, a story coming out of Florida on why you should never multitask in the car.
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sunshine and breezy today. The high around 18. Clear skies tonight, a low near 5. Sunny again tomorrow, a high of 19. And mostly cloudy and 19 for Sunday.

0: Chad Brownlee with Listen, Muskoka's Best Country, Country 102. This is just a little warning to be really, really careful when multitasking in the car as you're rushing to work, because it could put a lot of lives in danger, obviously. Never, ever, ever do it. So take this story, for example. 22-year-old man out in Florida crashed his truck last weekend while attempting to put on deodorant. And it was the stick kind, not the spray. Now, thankfully, no injuries were reported, including the driver, which is fortunate because his truck actually slammed into a concrete barrier and came to rest right on top of it. The driver was not arrested, but was cited for careless driving. And the Florida Highway Patrol is also reminding drivers to stay focused behind the wheel, because any distraction can cause an accident with serious implications.
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2: 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The closures are anticipated from July 14, 2026 through October 9, 2026. Traffic may be intermittently stopped on Tuesdays through Thursdays between 9 a.m. and 4 p.m. each day for periods of up to 15 minutes. In addition, the Southwood Road access to the Highway 11 southbound lanes will be closed from August 2026 through October 2026. Motorists should expect delays, plan alternate routes where possible, and allow extra travel time. Motorists are reminded to obey and follow all traffic control signage for the safety of both workers and the traveling public. For the latest information on highway closures and construction, call 511 MTO's Road Information Line or visit 511ON.ca.
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6: Sunshine and breezy today. The high around 18. Clear skies tonight, a low near 5. Sunny again tomorrow, a high of 19. And mostly cloudy and 19 for Sunday.

0: That's Brad Paisley, Mud on the Tires, Muskoka's Best Country, Country 102. We got your news, weather, and sports coming up at the top of the hour at noon. 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
2: Good afternoon, I'm Martin Vanderwet. More than a year after the discovery of a body in Torrance, Bracebridge OPP say they're actively pursuing leads and are renewing their appeal for information. On September 15th of last year, the body of 25-year-old Tyler Panass of West Nipissing was found near Hardy Lake Road. There is a $50,000 reward being offered in the case, and police are asking anyone who may have information to contact the OPP or Crime Stoppers. Bracebridge OPP have made arrests in a couple of different vandalism cases. The other night, 10 vehicles parked on various streets in Gravenhurst had windows smashed by rocks tossed from a pickup truck. Three young people from Port Sydney, ages 14, 16, and 17, have been charged with mischief. And you may recall in late August, the Rainbow Bridge Pet Memorial was vandalized. OPP have charged two teens in that incident and are looking for three others. A judge has yet to decide on a sentence for Frank Stronach, but the 96-year-old billionaire will not be going to jail. He was found guilty of indecent assault earlier this year in connection with an incident nearly 50 years ago. After legal submissions yesterday, the judge indicated a jail term is not being considered. She'll announce the sentence in December. With Liberal Prime Minister Mark Carney getting rock star treatment internationally, the federal Conservatives are trying to get some momentum going ahead of next week's resumption of Parliament. A two-day caucus retreat wrapped up in BC yesterday, but leader Pierre Poilievre slipped out a back door, avoiding reporters and cameras. There have been persistent questions about Poilievre's leadership, though nobody in caucus has openly called on him to step down. In sports, the Toronto Blue Jays have 9 games left in the season and are 2 games back of an American League wildcard spot. The Jays kick off a weekend set against the Texas Rangers tonight. After the Rangers, it's Baltimore starting Monday, and then back home to face Cincinnati a week from today. Week 16 of the CFL season kicks off today as the Montreal Alouettes visit the Hamilton Tiger Cats. In the WNBA, the Toronto Tempo look for a break in a 4-game losing streak when they take on the Indiana Fever tonight. That's news and sports. The forecast is next.
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2: Sunny and breezy today. Temperatures around 18. Tonight clear, the low near 5. Sunny again tomorrow with a high of 19 and overcast and 19 for Sunday.
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0: Loretta Lynn with Coal Miner's Daughter, Muskoka's Best Country, Country 102, and that is your free-for-all Friday. Songs featuring your artists for today. We had Loretta Lynn, Johnny Paycheck before that, and kicking us off, Brooks and Dunn, specifically Ronnie Dunn, who was going to be the pastor before getting into country music, and that was them kicking us off with Hard Working Man. And the theme for this free-for-all Friday, well, they were all songs about working.
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7: Sunny and breezy today. Temperatures around 18. Tonight clear, the low near 5. Sunny again tomorrow with a high of 19 and overcast at 19 for Sunday.

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0: Tyler Joe Miller with Pillow Talkin', Muskoka's Best Country, Country 102. It seems like Judge Judy is going to be officially stepping away from television after more than 30 years in the courtroom. So after her fairly new series of Judy Justice, and when that ends in October, that's it. Apparently, she's not really doing retirement. Apparently, she's going to be doing something else in the meantime, which is serving as an executive producer in her son Adam Levy's new show, Adam's Law. So, not really like a retire, more like a rewire.
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7: Sunny and breezy today. Temperatures around 18. Tonight clear, the low near 5. Sunny again tomorrow with a high of 19, and overcast and 19 for Sunday.

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Kenny Chesney would carry on. Muskoka's Best Country 102. Welcome to that 1 o'clock hour. You're hanging out here with Zach on this Friday afternoon. Hope you're having a good one. Here's Chris Young. Aw, no.

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0: 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Some amazing news from Sick Kids Hospital.
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4: 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The closures are anticipated from July 14, 2026 through October 9, 2026. Traffic may be intermittently stopped on Tuesdays through Thursdays between 9 a.m. and 4 p.m. each day for periods of up to 15 minutes. In addition, the Southwood Road access to the Highway 11 southbound lanes will be closed from August 2026 through October 2026. Motorists should expect delays, plan alternate routes where possible, and allow extra travel time. Motorists are reminded to obey and follow all traffic control signage for the safety of both workers and the traveling public. For the latest information on highway closures and construction, call 511 MTO's Road Information Line or visit 511ON.ca.
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8: Sunny and breezy today. Temperatures around 18. Tonight clear. The low near 5. Sunny again tomorrow with a high of 19. And overcast at 19 for Sunday.

0: Muskoka's Best Country, Country 102, Dean Brody with Good Goodbye. So it looks like SickKids down in Toronto has been named the world's best children's hospital by Newsweek and Statista for the second year in a row. Yeah, seriously, super proud of that. Not only because, you know, it's another big win for us as Canadians, but also my mother, if you didn't know, she works there. And me personally, I've volunteered many, many times at the annual Burn Survivor Picnic, which is such a great event to volunteer to. And odds are, if you had to take your kid to SickKids because of a burn, odds are you were probably speaking to my mother to get appointments and such. So yeah, really great win for SickKids Hospital. Proud of it.
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0: Cemetery Tales in Huntsville is happening September 10th to October the 29th. 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
7: Sunny and breezy today. Temperatures around 18. Tonight clear, the low near 5. Sunny again tomorrow with a high of 19. And overcast at 19 for Sunday.

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Gabby Barrett with the good ones, Muskoka's best country, Country 102. We got Rick Ringer coming up in the next hour at 3. Here's Cameron Whitcomb, Kuwitter.

0: Nate Smith with World on Fire, Muskoka's best country, Country 102. And coming up at 2:30 here, quite the wild find at an antique store in the UK.
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7: Sunny and breezy today. Temperatures around 18. Tonight clear, the low near 5. Sunny again tomorrow with a high of 19 and overcast at 19 for Sunday.

0: Josh Stump with Nobody Roads, Muskoka's Best Country, Country 102. This one's quite funny. A UK antique collector was pretty shocked after realizing that their taxidermied fox head, they thought it was a fox head, was actually a supremely rare bust of an extinct predator called a Tasmanian tiger. Yeah. Believe it or not, this guy actually bought the $67 taxidermied fox head, as he thought, from a county fair because, well, he thought it was funny with the googly eyes and the cartoonish smile. So naturally, he was quite surprised after putting it up for auction and seeing it go for 1,000 times more than that. Yeah, fantastic, Mr. Foe.
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0: Kelsey Kulik with Cut 'Em Loose, Muskoka's Best Country, Country 102. I'm Zach. That's it for me. Hope you have a fantastic rest of the day. I'm out of here. Enjoy the weekend. And hey, don't go away, though. We've got Rick Ringer coming up next at 3. He's going to be keeping you company on the drive home. All right here on Muskoka's Best Country, Country 102. Have a good one.
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8: Sunny and breezy today. Temperatures around 18. Tonight clear, the low near 5. Sunny again tomorrow with a high of 19. And overcast at 19 for Sunday.

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0: Cigarettes and Morgan Wallen from Country 102, Muskoka's best country. Hi, it's Rick Ringer here. Beautiful Friday. Great way to lead into what will be a half and half weekend. Lots of sunshine tomorrow, cloudy skies Sunday, but no mention of precipitation at all on Sunday, so that's good. Oh, also getting down near the frosty mark for the overnight lows. We've got your forecast details coming up along with the James Barker Band, classic Garth Brooks, and more.
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9: Sunny and breezy today. Temperatures around 18. Tonight clear, the low near 5. Sunny again tomorrow with a high of 19. And overcast at 19 for Sunday.

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9: Sunny and breezy today. Temperatures around 18. Tonight clear, the low near 5. Sunny again tomorrow with a high of 19. And overcast at 19 for Sunday.

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0: Muskoka's Best Country, Country 102, and Rethink Some Things, the latest from Luke Combs. Getting set for the news at 4 o'clock and then headed for Boston with Stella Lefty. Coming up as well, the latest from Cody Johnson and classic Travis Tritt from the Sunday Morning Rewind file. And it's do or die for the Blue Jays, it appears. Coming up after 4.
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3: Good afternoon, I'm Susan Meredith. More than a year after the discovery of a body in Torrance, Bracebridge OPP say they're actively pursuing leads and are renewing their appeal for information. On September 15th of last year, the body of 25-year-old Tyler Panass of West Nipissing was found near Hardy Lake Road. There is a $50,000 reward being offered in the case, and police are asking anyone who may have information to contact the OPP or Crime Stoppers. Kawartha Lakes OPP have laid charges in connection with a homicide investigation in Minden Hills Township. On Sunday, January 7th, 2024, officers initiated a missing person investigation after a family member reported they'd been unable to reach 58-year-old Michael Walker of Norland and were concerned for his well-being. This week, his father, 81-year-old Basil Walker, was charged with second-degree murder and an indignity to a dead body. The accused remains in custody and will appear in a Lindsay courtroom next Thursday. They're up and they're down. The roller coaster of fuel pricing is alive and well, and currently they've come down. Gas prices went up earlier this week, reaching a national average of $1.94.5 per liter. But thanks to a switch to seasonal gas, they dropped about 8 cents overnight to an average of $1.86.9 as of today. Winter blend gasoline is a mix used to prevent fuel line freezing and make engines run better in the cold, and it's cheap.

0: tonight, and the game time is 8:05. In the CFL, the Tiger Cats host the Alouettes tonight. Game time there, 7:30. That's news and sports. The forecast is next.
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2: Country 102 weather.
0: Clear tonight with an overnight low of 4 degrees. Tomorrow, sunshine and a high of 18. For Sunday, mostly cloudy with a high 19. And on Monday, remaining cloudy with a high of 15 degrees.
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0: Country 102 with Muskoka's Best Country, Chase Kasner and Don't Tell My Mama. It's the latest from Cody Johnson and classic Travis Tritt, too, from the Sunday Morning Rewind file coming up. The kind of stuff we love to play Sunday mornings at 9 o'clock with 3 hours of country classics from the 80s and 90s and 2000s. We'll have another 3 hours of memories for you coming up this Sunday morning at 9. Sunday Morning Rewind with yours truly.
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8: Sunny and breezy today. Temperatures around 18. Tonight clear, the low near 5. Sunny again tomorrow with a high of 19 and overcast at 19 for Sunday.

0: 93-102 in Morgan Wallen. Well, it's pretty much do or die for the Blue Jays. Beginning tonight, they have 9 games left in the regular season, and 2 of the 3-game series are on the road against teams the Jays are competing with for that final wild card spot in the American League. They're in Texas this weekend, beginning tonight, and then 3 games in Baltimore, then wrapping up the season at home against Cincinnati. Now, as of this morning, the Blue Jays sit 2 games back of Cleveland for that last wild card spot, tied with the Rangers, also 2 games back, and with Baltimore a game behind those 2 teams. But realistically, let's face it, the Jays are probably going to have to win at least 6 of those last 9 games to make it. So here we go. It's going to be a wild ride to the end of the regular season.
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4: Sunny and breezy today. Temperatures around 18. Tonight clear, the low near 5. Sunny again tomorrow with a high of 19. And overcast and 19 for Sunday.

0: There's a Rec Laws with Jake Owen and 11 beers from Country 102 playing Muskoka's Best Country. You read my mind. It's almost 5 o'clock. Call it quitting time. Let's get ready for the weekend with the After 5 Drive. And Thomas Rhett to lead things off. The latest from Shibuzi and Casey Musgraves, too. All coming up after 5 o'clock. And as well, some new words for you that are now official words in the Merriam-Webster Dictionary, coming up after 5 o'clock.
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3: Good afternoon, I'm Susan Meredith. More than a year after the discovery of a body in Torrance, Bracebridge OPP say they're actively pursuing leads and are renewing their appeal for information. On September 15th of last year, the body of 25-year-old Tyler Panass of West Nipissing was found near Hardy Lake Road. There is a $50,000 reward being offered in the case, and police are asking anyone who may have information to contact the OPP or Crime Stoppers. Kawartha Lakes OPP have laid charges in connection with a homicide investigation in Minden Hills Township. On Sunday, January 7th, 2024, officers initiated a missing person investigation after a family member reported they'd been unable to reach 58-year-old Michael Walker of Norland and were concerned for his well-being. This week, his father, 81-year-old Basil Walker, was charged with second-degree murder and an indignity to a dead body. The accused remains in custody and will appear in a Lindsay courtroom next Thursday. They're up and they're down. The roller coaster of fuel pricing is alive and well, and currently they've come down. Gas prices went up earlier this week, reaching a national average of $1.94.5 per liter. But thanks to a switch to seasonal gas, they dropped about 8 cents overnight to an average of $1.86.9 as of today. Winter blend gasoline is a mix used to prevent fuel line freezing and make engines run better in the cold, and it's cheaper than summer blend. Finally, Toronto Sick Kids Hospital is, for the second year

0: Tiger Cats host the Montreal Alouettes tonight. Game time there, 7:30. That's news and sports. The forecast is next.
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3: Country 102 weather.
0: Clear tonight with an overnight low of 4 degrees. Tomorrow, sunshine and a high of 18. For Sunday, mostly cloudy with a high 19. And on Monday, remaining cloudy with a high of 15 degrees.
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0: Shaboozy's latest, Cowgirl from Country 102, playing Muskoka's best country. You're going to hear that one and so many others. Well, specifically, at least 29 other hot hits of the day on the Country 102 Top 30 Countdown this weekend with Rod West tomorrow afternoon at 3 and Sunday evening at 6.
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7: Sunny and breezy today. Temperatures around 18. Tonight clear, the low near 5. Sunny again tomorrow with a high of 19. And overcast and 19 for Sunday.

0: Look at me. Country 102, Muskoka's Best Country, and Chase Beckham with Rick Winger. Well, the folks at Merriam-Webster have added 1,400 new words and definitions to their dictionary. Makes them official words, I guess. The new words include shapewear, looks maxing, and superfood. Now, if you're wondering what they mean, shapewear is pretty obvious. Think Spanx if you're younger, or girdles if you're older. Looks maxing is defined as an online trend where young men try to maximize their physical appearance to become as attractive as possible. And superfood is a marketing term for whole foods that provide a very high amount of vitamins, minerals, and antioxidants for relatively few calories. So, in other words, think the opposite of junk food.
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2: 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It's a two-day event during peak autumn season and features the work of over 60 artists from all over Muskoka. 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That's all happening around Gravenhurst September 26th and 27th, both days from 10 a.m. to 4 p.m.
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9: Sunny and breezy today. Temperatures around 18. Tonight clear, the low near 5. Sunny again tomorrow with a high of 19 and overcast at 19 for Sunday.

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1: Country 102, Muskoka's best country, Dean Brody and Drink Around. Wrapping things up for me, Rick Ringer. Back again Sunday morning at 9 with 3 hours of country classics on Sunday Morning Rewind. Hope you can join me then. In the meantime, we get into the weekend with the Casey Clark Show coming up after 6. Have a good one.
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3: 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The closures are anticipated from July 14, 2026 through October 9, 2026. Traffic may be intermittently stopped on Tuesdays through Thursdays between 9 a.m. and 4 p.m. each day for periods of up to 15 minutes. In addition, the Southwood Road access to the Highway 11 southbound lanes will be closed from August 2026 through October 2026. Motorists should expect delays, plan alternate routes where possible, and allow extra travel time. Motorists are reminded to obey and follow all traffic control signage for the safety of both workers and the traveling public. For the latest information on highway closures and construction, call 511 MTO's Road Information Line or visit 511on.ca.

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2: Good afternoon. I'm Susan Meredith. More than a year after the discovery of a body in Torrance, Bracebridge OPP say they're actively pursuing leads and are renewing their appeal for information. On September 15th of last year, the body of 25-year-old Tyler Panass of West Nipissing was found near Hardy Lake Road. There is a $50,000 reward being offered in the case, and police are asking anyone who may have information to contact the OPP or Crime Stoppers. Kawartha Lakes OPP have laid charges in connection with a homicide investigation in Minden Hills Township. On Sunday, January 7th, 2024, officers initiated a missing person investigation after a family member reported they'd been unable to reach 58-year-old Michael Walker of Norland and were concerned for his well-being. This week, his father, 81-year-old Basil Walker, was charged with second-degree murder and an indignity to a dead body. The accused remains in custody and will appear in a Lindsay courtroom next Thursday. They're up and they're down. The roller coaster of fuel pricing is alive and well, and currently they've come down. Gas prices went up earlier this week, reaching a national average of $1.94.5 per liter. But thanks to a switch to seasonal gas, they dropped about 8 cents overnight to an average of $1.86.9 as of today. Winter blend gasoline is a mix used to prevent fuel line freezing and make engines run better in the cold, and it's cheaper than summer blend. Finally, Toronto Sick Kids Hospital is, for the second year in a row, the best-ranked children's hospital in the world. Newsweek ranked 250 hospitals, rounding out the top five: Boston Children's Hospital, Children's Hospital in Philly, a pediatric hospital in Rome, and Children's Hospital Los Angeles. Two other Canadian hospitals made the cut. BC Children's in Vancouver placed ninth, and one in Alberta ranked 15th. In sports, the Blue Jays are in Texas for a weekend series, and it'll be crucial for the Jays to win at least two of the three games in this series to take a one-game lead and avoid being tied at that point for the last wildcard spot in the AL. Dylan Cease will get the start for the Jays tonight. Game time is 8:05. In the CFL, the Tiger Cats host the Alouettes tonight. Game time there is 7:30. That's news and sports. The forecast is next.
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0: 1-800-990-2448 is how you get a hold of us, like right now if you want. The good stuff, great feeling story with Santa giving back. Okay, not the real Santa.
3: But one of his helpers.
0: Yeah.
3: Yeah,
0: one of his great helpers. Mm-hmm. We'll get to that in a sec. Hey, if you could bring back any artist or group that is, let's say, is gone by, maybe dead. Who would that?
3: Or they broke up.
0: Or they broke up. Yeah.
3: Okay.
0: Who would that be and why? Backstreet Boys. They broke up.
3: They're currently touring.
0: Yeah, that's bad. One Direction.
3: Oh, yeah.
0: Yeah.
3: That's a really
0: that's
3: good
0: better,
3: one.
0: Hey?
3: Yeah.
0: The Bee Gees.
3: Oh, my gosh. Yes.
0: Bay City Rollers. Less. That's less.
3: I'm not as excited about.
0: That's less.
3: Saturday Night? Is that
0: S-A-T-U-R-D-A-Y Night?
3: Is that their only song?
0: Yeah, basically.
3: That we can think of anyway,
0: yeah.
3: Right?
0: Yeah. So maybe those. Okay, so we'll ask you that coming up.
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2: If you just jumped in, we're asking you, out of all of the artists on the planet, either today, right now, or unless, of course, we lost them, who would you want to bring back for one last show?
3: Is this the real
2: for Sasha, it is Queen.
3: Is this just fantasy?
4: What would yours be?
2: You know what? This is going to sound weird.
4: Uh-oh. What?
2: It's going to sound weird on so many different levels.
4: Okay.
2: Because my wife, Susie Q's, who I adore and love as my reason for breathing, was engaged to an Elvis impersonator. And my mom, Linda, single mom of six back in Edmonton, was a huge Elvis fan.
4: Right.
2: So I'm going to say Elton John. No, I'm kidding. No, it would be Elvis. It would be Elvis.
4: Yeah, of course. That's amazing.
2: I think I would. Yeah, just, you know what? Just in 1969 Elvis.
4: Okay,
2: the
4: yeah.
2: The comeback Elvis.
4: Absolutely.
2: That's who I want to see.
4: That would be amazing.
2: Yeah. I know. So, I know. I don't know why.
4: No, I think
2: it kind of makes sense though.
4: There's
2: now,
4: a
2: right?
4: lot. You obviously grew up listening to a lot of Elvis for sure.
2: Totally. Andrew, same thing with you. Who would you want to see?
5: Oh, 100% Tom Petty and the Heartbreakers.
6: Well,
2: Tom Petty.
4: Yeah, you are not the first person to say that,
2: really?
4: And I totally get that.
2: Janie's got a gun.
4: Wrong band.
2: Janie's, like, I love Tom Petty.
5: Oh, me too. If I could have ever seen one artist, that was him.
2: Really?
4: Yeah, you missed out on it, eh?
5: Oh, just by a little bit.
4: That's too bad.
2: Have you ever seen Kenny G in person?
5: No.
2: No. Nobody's ever saying Kenny G. Bring back Kenny G. Mind well, he's still alive.
4: He's still around.
2: He's still around.
4: I'm sure he's doing lots.
5: I can honestly say I don't think I've heard someone say that before.
2: You know what? Or John Tesh.
5: Oh, yeah. Just for the name.
2: You know what? He plays a mean piano.
4: Yeah, he does.
2: Yeah, he does, right?
4: Fair. Keyboard, though, right?
2: Yeah, basically. Yeah. John Tesh at Red Rocks. I have the DVD.
4: Oh, my God.
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10: Clear tonight with an overnight low of 4 degrees. Tomorrow, sunshine and a high of 18. For Sunday, mostly cloudy with a high 19. And on Monday, remaining cloudy with a high of 15 degrees.

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Speaking of the coast, remember Five for Beach, you and me. That sunset, cliffs by the sea, and the night rolled in. And you still talk about that moon that I can't recall.

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1: It's the Casey Clark Show. Yeah.
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1: Let's go. 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
0: Well, if you're looking for us, it's 1-800-990-2448. Minutes to win it, 10 questions, 60 seconds. And we are going to play the passable version.
3: Oh, I like it. It's nicer, softer. So you can say pass if you don't know the answer right away to a question. And if we have enough time before the 60 seconds is up, we'll go back to those past questions.
0: We will play with our friend Tina. Also, think about this. You go into work tomorrow or on Monday or whatever, and the boss shows up and says, hey, guess what? You just been traded.
3: Mm-hmm, and slaps down a new contract just like you're an athlete.
0: Yeah. Wouldn't that be cool or not? That's coming up.
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0: Muskoka's best country, Country 102. Good to have you here. We're talking about your line of work and if it would resemble the same line of work as being a pro athlete, meaning that you'd go into work one day and you're like, oh my gosh, I've been traded.
1: Yeah. Like if you're not performing well too, they might pull you into the, you know, coach's office, if you will, and be like, dude, you're getting cut. Like it would be a pretty cutthroat.
0: That's wild, hey?
1: Kind of thing. Yeah. And you have contracts and,
0: agents,
1: you know, you have people fighting over you. Yeah. You might have to up and move to a completely different city, maybe a different country.
0: Overnight.
1: Even. Yeah.
0: Like you got to join, like tomorrow you got to work. None of this 2-week business.
1: Right. And then you might meet your old company in some sort of retreat, like weeks down the road, and it's awkward.
0: It's super awkward.
1: Yeah.
0: Super awkward. Super awkward. Particularly, I'm an accountant.
1: Yeah.
0: Can you imagine?
1: Yeah, yeah.
0: I'm going from PricewaterhouseCoopers to KPMG.
1: Awkward.
0: Oh, those nasty guys across the street. Yeah. You got traded, Ned. What? Yeah, sorry, man.
1: I do like this idea. I just think it's like high octane in a way. You know what I mean? Like
0: Seems
1: really exciting. Not very stable, though.
0: No.
1: That's the scary part about it.
0: No, no. Andrew, would you like that? Like, that electricity, that intenseness, the excitement being traded like an athlete?
2: Honestly, no. It took me probably 15 plus years to find the company I'm with, and I absolutely love it here.
0: Really?
1: Okay. But you wouldn't like the idea of like another company maybe fighting over you?
0: Yeah, that'd be nice,
1: and giving you contracts?
0: Oh, yeah.
2: Well, yeah, I mean, who wouldn't love that?
1: Yeah. Who doesn't love the attention?
0: Yeah.
2: Fair enough.
0: Like in our business, it actually is very similar to the pro industry, athlete industry, sports industry, where we do jump from station to station, mm-hmm. company to company, and people do buy for our talents. But but unfortunately, no vying has been happening in quite some time.
1: I've lost my job a few times.
0: Yeah, so it's been a little light on the vine part.
1: Yes. Very little attention coming this way.
0: It's been pretty quiet.
2: Oh, I think you're lying.
0: Yeah, I think they've lost interest.
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1: Have you ever wondered if you just jumped in, if it doesn't matter what you do for a living, if your industry was like the sports industry where you're a pro athlete and you walked into work and your boss came up to you and slapped on your desk, hey, you just been traded.
2: Yeah.
1: Like what?
2: Ooh, and you would have agents.
1: Yeah.
2: Like Jerry Maguire would be out there like, you know.
1: As a guy, though, that has an agent, it's not all sexy. It really isn't.
2: I bet.
1: It's not all sexy.
2: Mm-hmm.
1: I've had one, two, three agents in my career.
2: What happened to the first two?
1: Yeah. Didn't really work out. And Paulie, listen, I think Paulie, my agent, he's been the best agent I've ever had.
2: I've met him before, right?
1: Yeah, you have.
2: Okay.
1: He's amazing.
2: Uh-huh.
1: Yeah. He is really amazing. He's also in listening shots, so that's why I have to say that.
2: I know. I'm like, you've said amazing like five times.
1: He's incredible.
2: Okay.
1: But on a serious note, he has probably the best family ever that I've ever been a part of.
2: Got it. Noted. Yeah. Noted.
1: He's a great guy. Give me some more work, will you?
2: But I do like the idea of, having an agent or, putting yourself out there and making yourself... Oh, like if there was like a trade deadline and you had like a month to really prove yourself in whatever capacity that is with the line of work that you're in.
1: Well, the pressure.
2: And someone like coming at your door and being like, hey, so-and-so wants you. And slapping down a big contract. I think that is wild.
1: What did you get for me? We traded for a couple of widgets. What?
2: Yeah, you really get to see your true value at that point.
1: No kidding.
2: Right?
1: Hey, Bonnie, so you're in the plumbing industry, which is awesome. Roto-Rooter, let's go.
2: Nice.
1: Would you want to be traded?
3: No.
2: Why is that?
3: I love where I am at.
1: Oh.
2: You don't like the idea, though, of being like approached and being like an unrestricted free agent and then maybe some new contract options and an opportunity to make a lot of money or move away?
3: I have been offered, but I can't give it away.
1: No.
3: I love where I work. I have like the best boss, the best employees.
1: Dang it.
3: I couldn't.
1: Hey,
3: I know.
1: Are you all hiring?
2: Yeah.
1: Bonnie, do you need somebody in the office to count backwards? Like I can count backwards. I've been doing it for so many years. I mean, I can do that. Like I can count down from the top 20 plumbing things down to number one.
2: Wow.
1: Like, who doesn't need that in the office?
3: Right? That is true. You know, send in your resume.
1: Okay. Also known as, we'll call you, don't call us.
2: Yeah,
1: I get it.
2: Oh, gosh.
1: I've heard that before.
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5: 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The closures are anticipated from July 14, 2026 through October 9, 2026. Traffic may be intermittently stopped on Tuesdays through Thursdays between 9 a.m. and 4 p.m. each day for periods of up to 15 minutes. In addition, the Southwood Road access to the Highway 11 southbound lanes will be closed from August 2026 through October 2026. Motorists should expect delays, plan alternate routes where possible, and allow extra travel time. Motorists are reminded to obey and follow all traffic control signage for the safety of both workers and the traveling public. For the latest information on highway closures and construction, call 511 MTO's Road Information Line or visit 511on.ca.
6: Country 102 weather.
7: Clear tonight with an overnight low of 4 degrees. Tomorrow, sunshine and a high of 18. For Sunday, mostly cloudy with a high 19. And on Monday, remaining cloudy with a high of 15 degrees.